Chris Isaak playing a bit of a wicked game there, naughty boy. Mike and the Mechanics, silent running on dangerous ground, not ordinary ground, but dangerous ground. The

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And Don't You Forget About Me, the old Simple Minds song. Before that one, Noiseworks and Take Me Back. And John Stevens and Brent Thomas from the band actually wrote Take Me Back about grief and agonising aftermath of losing someone to depression. So that's where that song comes from. We have some Donald Fagen now. This is IGY. What a Beautiful World. And this was actually written about a scientific project which happened back in the 1950s, 1957 and 58. Tina Turner's coming up soon too, 104.9 Sunshine FM.

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trunks. Look at that mama, she got it sticking in the cameraman. And we could have some. And he's up there. What's that? Hawaiian noises.

0: 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I hope your morning's going well. That's a beautiful tribute. He wrote it for his wife, the trombone player for Chicago, James Pankow. Just You and Me from 1973. Little River Band before Chicago. Shut down, turn off for the 70s double play. 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